whisper sweet little things in my ears, hugging and a kissing. Oh, what we've been missing.

10 years we've been resting, needing so much more than dust, needing exercise, a chance to use our skill. Most days, we just lay around the castle. Flabby, fat, and lazy, you walked it!